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0: 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And afternoons, we have Stellar Award winner Gospel Announcer of the Year, Trey Nicholson.
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1: But I want everybody to stand up in the place. 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Can I teach you a song real quick? Real simple song. 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
0: Middays with Robin. And afternoons, we have Stellar Award winner Gospel Announcer of the Year, Trey Nicholson.
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0: music that moves your heart, your feet, and your faith. 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
1: Tell you a little story. There was an old mother who lived in New Orleans who was displaced by Hurricane Katrina. She lost everything that she had. When they evacuated her, they sent her to a shelter between New Orleans and Baton Rouge. And while she sat there on a cot that they had provided for her, she had been without food and water and the necessities, and she began to cry. She started to shed tears. While she was crying, she thought on the goodness of the Lord. And she started singing this little song.

0: Come on, help me say that. Jesus, Jesus, Jesus. I need some help.
1: Jesus, Jesus, Jesus.
0: Come on, lift your voice and say, Jesus, Jesus, Jesus. Come on. Jesus, Jesus. Well, a young man walked up to her and said, Mother, why are you calling on Jesus? Shouldn't you be calling on FEMA? Shouldn't you be calling on the Red Cross, Salvation Army? Or better yet, shouldn't you be calling on President Bush and Cheney and those? And she said, son, you don't understand. There's a reason why I'm calling on that name. Because that's the name that's above every name. And she said, there's a reason why I'm calling on that name, Jesus. And you know what she told that young boy? She said, come here, let me tell you why I call on that name. Savior, Savior, Savior. Come on, help me say that.
1: Savior, Savior, Savior.
0: Anybody know him as the Savior?
1: Savior, Savior, Savior.
0: What's his name?

The paramedics was rushing by with a stretcher. They had an old man on the stretcher that had a seizure because he couldn't get his medication and his prescription. And she stopped him and said, "Where are you taking this man?" They said, "We're trying to get him over to the triage unit and get him some medical attention." She said, "Let me look at him." And while she was looking at the old man, a young girl came up with a baby in her arm, and the baby had a fever. She said, "Let me look at the baby too." And the young boy said, "Why you want to look at these folk? Why you want to look at these folk?" You know what she told him? "Healer, healer, healer." That's what the old mother said. "Healer, healer, healer. I wish y'all would help.

exit door. Folks was rushing over to the exit door to see what was going on. They was making a lot of noise, and somebody sent a note, and it said there were 3 tractor trailers out there with food, water, and medicine, and mother started to really cry now. She really lost it now. And then somebody else sent another note, said there were 2 more tractor trailers that just showed up with dry clothes and Pampers and all the other stuff that they needed. And mother just lost it. She just started boo-hooing all over the place. And the young boy walked up to mother and said, "Mother, why are you crying now? You ought to be rejoicing. You ought to be shouting and rejoicing. Why are you crying now?" 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She said,

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0: 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And afternoons, we have Stellar Award winner Gospel Announcer of the Year, Trey Nicholson.
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0: 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And now the Stellar Awards have made it official.
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1: 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U.S. Olympians do it. 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
0: 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And afternoons, we have Stellar Award winner Gospel Announcer of the Year, Trey Nicholson.
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0: Middays with Robin. And afternoons, we have Stellar Award winner Gospel Announcer of the Year, Trey Nicholson.
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0: 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Gospel Announcer of the Year.
1: 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Trey Nicholson!
0: Congratulations to our very own Trey Nicholson for your 2026 Stella Award Radio Announcer of the Year. 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And now the Stella Awards have made it official.
2: God be the glory. My pastor always says this: the devil starts messing with you when your blessing is on the way. 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
0: Middays with Robin. And afternoons, we have Stellar Award winner Gospel Announcer of the Year, Trey Nicholson.
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0: 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Middays with Robin. And afternoons, we have Stellar Award winner Gospel Announcer of the Year, Trey Nicholson.
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0: Middays with Robin. And afternoons, we have Stellar Award winner Gospel Announcer of the Year, Trey Nicholson.
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Say, Cleveland, I know what you're going through. Yo, say, I've been there. Lost everything I had. Job said, but I decided no matter what was going on. Job leaned over the bed, and this is what Job told me.

Listen, many of you already know. A few years ago, I found myself laying out at Daniel Freeman Hospital in the emergency room with chest pains all over my body. I didn't know to pray. I was hurting so bad. And I was laying there, and they had, you know them folk, they be breaking in. 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And you know, when you know what you know. I was hurting, but I heard her. 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Call the God I serve." And this is what I told the man.

session. Now listen, if I don't ever see you no more, I want you to take this as serious as possible. 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
0: Middays with Robin. And afternoons, we have Stellar Award winner Gospel Announcer of the Year, Trey Nicholson.
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1: 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With a heavy heart, we announce the passing of Mr. Roger Graham of Hartsville. Mr. Graham passed on Saturday, September 19th. The family will receive friends from 4 p.m. to 7 p.m. at 4568 Indian Branch Road, Hartsville. A funeral service for Alice Martin Anderson, who died on Monday, are incomplete, and plans will be announced later by Groom's Funeral Home. Funeral service for Ruth Rolls of Washington, D.C., who died on Sunday, are incomplete, and plans will be announced later by Groom's Funeral Home. And that completes our obituaries, and may God be with you all. 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
11: If you've ever tried meditation and given up because your mind wouldn't stop wandering, this one is for you. New research suggests that if you can hang in there for just a few minutes, real changes do start happening in your brain. Scientists at Harvard hooked people up to brain monitors while they meditated, and within about 2 minutes, they saw brain waves shift toward a state of calm, focused alertness, with the effect peaking around the 7 minute mark. Now here's the encouraging part. One of the researchers said around that 7th minute, if you just keep gently returning to your breath, the focus starts to happen on its own. The two most common excuses, I don't have time, or I can't quiet my mind, might not hold up anymore. So if you're just starting out meditation, maybe try a free guided one and then give it a few weeks to become a real habit. I'm Dr. Sanjay Gupta, helping you live a better life.
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5: Good morning. My name is Roxanne. I'm calling from Baltimore, and I want to give a shout-out to my big sister, Tiffy, who turned 53 yesterday. I love you, sis, and I hope you had an amazing day. See you Friday. You have an awesome day. Thank you.
6: Morning, morning, morning. This is Lester Best in the West, a.k.a. Lester Frizzy. I'm calling from Philadelphia, PA, a.k.a. Lester from Chester. Now I live in Philly, giving a birthday shout-out, belated birthday shout-out to my cousin Rwanda Starkey in Chester, and also my heavenly brother that's in heaven, born on the same day I was born on, Bernard Brown. I'm wishing him a heavenly birthday on September the 15th. Wise's was September the 5th, and mine is also September the 15th. And God be the glory. Thank you guys for all that y'all do, and I appreciate everything you do. To God be the glory. Hallelujah. Thank you.
7: Good morning. This is Philip Fraser calling from the nation's capital on this wonderful wet Wednesday. My birthday shout out for my cousin Lincoln Nickens of Columbia, South Carolina, who's celebrating his birthday today, as well as a good family friend, Mr. Brady. His birthday is today as well. Happy birthday, gentlemen. God loves you, and so do I. I wish you many, many more.
8: Okay, Rose Harris from Southern Pines, North Carolina. I want to wish a happy birthday to my son, Sherman William Harris Jr., my son, Douglas Cornelius Harris, and to Martha Libby Coburn of New Jersey. Happy birthday. Happy birthday. Thank you.
9: Yes, my name is Deborah Wallace. I'm from Baltimore, Maryland. I reside at Ark Church, and I want to wish Mother Cypress, the mother of our church, she's 99 years old. And I also want to wish my girlfriend, Lorraine Hall, a happy birthday. Have a happy and blessed day.
10: My name is John Henderson, and I'm calling from Atlanta, Georgia. It's not my birthday. It's my brother's, my deceased brother's birthday, Nathaniel Henderson. I want to give a shout out for his birthday. He was born on the 23rd. Of September. In fact, he would have been over 100 years old today. I am 89 years old myself, and I thank God for the longevity of my life. And I think you all have a wonderful Christian show. God bless you. Okay.
4: 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Listen, I hope you celebrate big. I hope you reach out to the people. I hope they heard your birthday shout out, and I hope they understand how special they are to you. 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Listen, coming up, we're going to talk to my guest co-host for the day, Lisa Knowles Smith. I'm so excited. Don't go nowhere. It's coming up next on Get Up Mornings.
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0: morning, good people. It's Get Up Mornings. I'm Erica Campbell, loving Jesus and loving you on a wonderful Wednesday, September the 23rd. We are up and having a great morning. I'm having a real, real good morning because guess what, y'all? She is here, Lisa Knowles Smith. Good morning, my friend.
1: Good morning, good morning, good morning.
0: Glad to have you this morning. I cannot wait to talk and chat and find out what's going on in your world and celebrate you some more from the Stellars because my God, Jesus, my God, baby Jesus.
1: Listen. I'm just happy to be here. Thank you for letting me hang out with you.
0: Absolutely. So listen, coming up in just a few, we've got a conversation with Marvin Sapp. He's got a new record we're going to share and his new label. We'll talk about that as well. The Ericaism of the day. Then we'll cap things off with Lisa's thoughts. We get to hear from her. Great music from Mary, Jabari Johnson and Yolanda Adams. Here's Tamela Mann with Hello God on Get Up Mornings.
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3: Welcome. Joining us today is multi-award-winning artist, pastor, author, entrepreneur, and friend of the show. It's Marvin Sapp. Welcome back, sir. How are you?
4: I'm good, good. How are you, my first lady?
3: Doing good. I know. Lord Jesus, what is this? Who am I? Let's get to this music. You got a new song called He's Not Finished. Why don't you introduce it, and we'll come back and talk more about it.
4: Well, the reality is that all of us can feel like we've been written off because of the critiques and the critics that are consistently coming against us. But the truth of the matter is that God still has something for us to do because He's not finished.
3: I love it. Here it is. He's Not Finished on Get Up Mornings. He's not.

0: That's Marvin Sapp with his latest single, He's Not Finished. I love it. It's another declaration like never would have made it in all your other songs. So tell me, what inspired this particular message in this season?
1: Well, I mean, like, in this particular season, there's so much going on, and people feel as if, you know, they're completely out of it, that things are not working for them. It's just so much with people saying this, that, and the third on social media and so on. Mm-hmm. And the reality is somebody needs to come out and let folks know that, you know, even though people may have counted you out, the truth of the matter is they can't count because God's not concluded with your life. Yeah.
0: I love that. This album is called Restoration. It's literally your 17th album and your 9th live recording. Do you ever get tired of doing what you do? The laugh.
1: Yeah, girl. What are you talking about? You know we get tired. Woo. I've been doing this for 36 years, and you know, the 17th solo record, you know, then we still got the stuff that we did with Commission. Mm-hmm. And even when we try to, you know, kind of walk away, you know, the industry for some strange reasons keeps pulling us back into it, and God keeps saying with clarity, I still have a message for you to share. So, you know, He's Not Finished. And I think the message in this particular season is restoration. I mean, we live in a cancel culture.
0: Oh,
1: and it's scary to me that Galatians 6:1 doesn't apply like it should. You know, Galatians 6:1 is clear. It says, if you find someone overtaken with a fault, you, which are spiritual, are supposed to restore them in the spirit of meekness, considering yourself, lest ye fall to the same temptation.
0: Yes.
1: And what's so sad is that we live in a culture and in a generation that, you know, we're monetizing, for the sake of a better word, somebody's fall, and that's not what's supposed to happen. And I concluded that the issue is that we have a group of individuals who are not spiritual, because the spiritual ones understand restoration.
0: I love
1: so,
0: that.
1: So, you know, I'm just trying to reintroduce that concept, which is not a new one. It's a biblical one.
0: Absolutely.
1: Back into the narrative.
0: So you're doing some new things in partnerships. You partnered with Roc Nation, a major new chapter in your career. So what made this partnership the right fit for you?
1: Strangely enough, they called me. Just, I mean, like, I tell my wife all the time, shout outs to Dr.
0: Come Lamour. Come on, I tell my wife. Listen, I don't think you said that on this show before. I love it.
1: I haven't. But I tell my wife all the time, I say, you know, I people just call me out the blue. And yet opportunities just come from the north, the south, the east, and the west. I'm a strong believer that every good idea is in a God idea.
0: Mm-hmm.
1: And believe it or not, you know, when I did this live recording, two major gospel labels came to the recording. And one I honestly never heard back from. And the other one said to me that, you know, they thought that I would be asking for more. So they immediately bowed out. So I was just going to put it out on my own.
0: Mm-hmm.
1: And we're driving down the road. All of a sudden, my phone rings. It's Roc Nation. And they made their presentation. And, you know, I'm like, wow, this is an exceptional opportunity for me. Because it's a partnership where, you know, I still have all the control that I need to be able to put out my music and be able to share the message of Jesus Christ the way that I, you know, have always done it. So, you know, that's just a great, you in the industry, to be able to do that on your own merit and the way you choose to do it,
0: mm-hmm.
1: that's not something that usually happens, but I'm grateful that they actually aligned with my vision and decided to go with me the way I choose to go.
0: We are always celebrating you. We appreciate you here at Get Up Mornings. Again, congratulations on your marriage. I had the pleasure of sitting next to you guys at the Stellar Awards. She is gorgeous and smart and brilliant. So congratulations you, sir.
1: Listen, I'm a winner, girl. I'm a winner. That's all I can tell folks. I waited 16 years.
0: Mm.
1: I waited 16 years.
0: Mm-hmm.
1: And here's facts. At the end of the day, when you wait and you find the right one, remember these words, people that are listening, the rest of your days will be the best of your days.
0: I love it. I love it. Marvin Sapp on Get Up Mornings, y'all. The latest record is called He's Not Finished. 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Tell the people how they can follow you on social media.
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0: Absolutely. Thank you so much for joining us today. Congratulations. And I know it's going to be another hit.
1: Thanks, sis. I love you.
0: Love you back. All right, guys, stick around. The Get Up poll is up next on Get Up Mornings.
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2: Yes, it's time for the Erica-ism of the day. And listen, I am blessed to do a lot of things, and I'm grateful for what I do, whether it is being First Lady Erica or just being a mama to my three children or a wife or doing Get Up Mornings or being an artist, whether that's doing Mary Mary stuff or solo stuff or doing Laugh, Cry, Heal or speaking. Or there's a lot of things and a lot of layers. And so learning to manage your mental capacity is very important. There's a lot of people, a lot of us who, I don't want to say addicted to work, but we just do a lot. You know what I mean? We're called to a lot. There's a lot of us that do that. And I think managing your peace is very important. And sometimes for the people on the outside, what looks like a good time and fun for you, don't always, it doesn't always equate that, because the weight of what we have to deliver is heavy, and depending on what you're dealing with in your personal life can affect, you know, how you deliver on stage. There are some people who can bypass no matter what's going on and they can deliver. Some people cannot. Everybody's not the same. But I'm grateful for the grace of God that gives me the strength to do it. I know we say if he's called me to it, he'll give me the strength to do it. And I believe that is true. But we have to make sure that we're not calling ourselves to some things, you know, because we feel guilty about telling someone no. I thank God for beautiful women in my life that has helped me in tough times. One being CeCe Winans, the other being Priscilla Shire, that I had a great opportunity. It was a really great one, but I was so worn out. And she said, it is okay to say no. You know, you have to make sure that you're being smart. If the scripture tells us to rest, if the scripture tells us he'll make me lie down in green pastures, that sounds like sometimes I ought to lay down. And so I don't want you to feel guilty in all that you do. I don't want you to work yourself literally to death. I don't want to want you to work yourself. You don't go to the doctor. You don't get checkups. You don't take a moment to refresh. You just do and do and do. These are my pastors and leaders and executives and business people and sometimes even teachers and nurses. All of us have the tendency to do it, to overdo. I want you to take time to refresh, to deal with how you feel, to process how you feel. Stop ignoring your heart. Stop ignoring what you're processing and give yourself a moment to do. Listen. Go for a drive. Go for a walk with nobody. Don't invite nobody. And then don't answer your phone while you go. Take the time that you need, okay? That is my Erica-ism for the day. Just wanted to share some real, real. I say real talk, but that's real, real. Lisa, how you feeling? Does that resonate with you? Have you ever had to take these moments where you just need to rest?
3: Listen, no is a complete sentence. I love that. it don't need nothing else. Just no.
2: Listen, no explanation at all. And they never ask you to explain your yes, but they want you to explain your no. They happy about the yes. I want you to happily take the snow. Oh, well, that's okay. Maybe next time.
3: Absolutely.
2: They'll be all right. Hello. Did I go away? I think I went away somewhere. But I'm back. Listen, y'all. Be encouraged to be yourself. Whether that is the you that needs to go and do or the you that needs to rest and take a moment. Take your rest, okay? That don't mean you leaving here. You're going on to be with the Lord. You know, right. Some people say, well, I can rest when I'm gone. I'm going to rest while I'm here. That's what I'm going to do. I'm going to refresh and take my moments, because we deserve that. I believe that we serve a God that wants us to rest and be refreshed. All right. That's it. All right. Lisa's thoughts up next. We get to hear more from her. I'm so excited about it. It is a wonderful Wednesday, September the 23rd. And it is, let's see, 28 minutes to the top of the hour. Don't be late to work. Love you. And I mean it.
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1: All right, guys, we get to hear from her in just a minute. Lisa's with us. All right, Lisa, what you got for us today?
2: Listen, I'm super excited to share my thoughts, but right now, we've got the latest single by the Brown Singers. It's called Goodness on Get Up Mornings with Erica Campbell. Come on, we back again. Can we have a little more church with you? It's a simple song. Goes like this.

0: My God. My God.
1: I got goodness. That's a good song.
0: Jesus, you're the best ad-libber I know. I promise.
2: Go ahead and bless the people, Lisa.
1: Listen, I'm super excited. That was my latest single, Goodness. And I'm going to share some of my thoughts with you today. You know what I've been thinking about? I've been thinking about trusting God's timing. I've been singing for over 30 years, and there are things that have happened or are happening in my life that I prayed for years ago. And if I be truthful, there were times when I wondered, God, when is it going to be my turn? I watched doors open for other people. I watched other people get opportunities, and I had to keep singing, keep serving, and keep believing anyway. But now I understand something different. Just because it didn't happen when I wanted it to doesn't mean that God was late. You got to trust God's timing. Sometimes God is developing you while you're waiting. He's preparing you for the opportunities, preparing you for what he has for you. So even if you've been waiting a long time, don't count yourself out. Listen, we won Stella's this year, new app opportunities. 30 years has taught me God's timing may not always make sense when you're waiting. But when you finally get there, you understand why you had to wait. So you got to keep waiting and wait and know that your season is not going to be wasted. Now, I just preach right there. Your season is not going to be wasted. I just said 30 years. What some people are just, that some people just discovered me for the first time. Never heard of me until Promises came out. And that's okay. Because I felt like it should have happened years ago, God says, trust my timing. Don't get frustrated. And don't compare your time to somebody else's. What looks like somebody's overnight success may have taken 30 years to get there. Listen, I got some thoughts for y'all today. Y'all ain't ready for me. Keep working. Keep believing. Keep showing up. God has not forgotten about you. And he's not ignoring you. So no matter how many times you pray, no matter what you, all that good stuff that you be saying to him and making it sound all deep and all that, I got one line for you. God keeps his promises. Whatever God said he's going to do, that's what he's going to do. Yeah. I mean, those are my thoughts.
0: Those are some good thoughts, too. And I think it's such a good message because so many people get caught up with impatience. You know what I mean? Especially when we start looking at other people. And it is hard sometimes when you look at other people.
1: Yeah.
0: You can get a little why not me in your spirit, but you got to check yourself.
1: You can't be saying, God, when is it my turn? When is it my turn? When is it my turn? Right. You got to trust that God knows what's best.
0: Absolutely. Did you think it would feel like this?
1: I did not think it would feel like this. I honestly don't know what I thought. You know, you think it's going to be one thing and it's another thing. Because if I could be real honest, a saint's a little tired. You know what I'm saying? You think the mountaintop is going to be, you know, jumping and going crazy. But really, the mountaintop is where you rest and look back and say, Lord Jesus, look at all this.
0: Right. And you know what I mean? I think balancing that, people that haven't experienced it yet. Well, when it's my turn, I'm going to do this and I'm going to do that. You really don't know what you're going to do.
1: You don't know
0: how you're going to respond to it. Some people can handle it. Some people cannot. I've seen people have big moments and then you literally don't see them again because their heart posture wasn't right or they were so intimidated by it. They could never do it again. Can I do it again? I didn't do it the first time. God did.
1: That's why. You got to know the difference between your turn and God's time.
0: Ooh.
1: That's all my thought is for today.
0: Didn't she preach? Y'all stick around. We got more on the way. Lisa Knowles Smith on Get Up Mornings.
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14: A better life with Dr. Sanjay Gupta.
15: If you've got a teenager, you probably suspect their phone is stealing their sleep. And now a new study confirms it. Researchers at UCSF found more than half of American teens are on their phones between 10 at night and 6 in the morning. That's on school nights. A lot of them are scrolling in the dead of the night between midnight and 4 a.m. And that matters because teens need 8 to 10 hours of sleep a night. Their growing brains do some of their most important work, like learning and steadying their emotions while they rest. So what helps? Well, treat it as a family plan, not a teen problem. Keep phones charging outside the bedroom overnight. Some families use a shared lockbox. And here's the big one. The single best predictor of a teen's screen habits is their parents' screen habits. So if you want them off their phones, model it yourself. I'm Dr. Sanjay Gupta, helping you live a better life.
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0: Good morning, good people. It's Get Up Mornings. I'm Erica Campbell, loving Jesus and loving you. Hanging with my special guest co-host, Lisa Noel Smith. Thank you for being with me today, my sister.
1: Thank you for having me, my sister.
0: Listen, I'm not going to do like people do when they have you at church. Could you just come up and sing Promises real quick?
1: Thank you.
0: No, not early
1: Spare
0: this morning.
1: Me. Spare me.
0: I know they do it. Y'all quit doing that to her. Lord,
1: please.
0: Jesus. Listen, let me share this, y'all. 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All right, guys, coming up, we'll talk a little bit about health, maintaining your health as a singer and traveling and doing all that stuff. We'll have that conversation in just a few minutes. And then Dr. Willie Jolly, his message today, learn to think legacy over lifestyle. Oh, that is so, so good. Yes. Lisa, why don't you tell what music is coming up this hour?
1: Yes, we have music on the way from Daryl Walls, Vashawn Mitchell, Jordan Armstrong, and now here's Joanne Rosario with Steel on the Throne on Get Up More.

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5: Yes, it is time for Healthy Ever After, and I know we usually have professionals and whatnot coming in, but today I just wanted to talk about vocal health amongst singers. It is widely known that a lot of times, because a lot of your favorite gospel singers are just naturally talented, they didn't grow up in a bunch of vocal lessons. Someone just handed them a mic when they was about 5 years old, and they've been singing ever since. So managing getting hoarse and managing things like that sometimes become a task, especially with our singing style, you know, belting and squalling in the runs and prolonged high notes. It is easy for your voice to be damaged. But I think that the more that you give yourself rest and water, sometimes it's the simplest things. It is literally rest and water that will help you recover.
6: Drink your water, please.
5: For sure. Because hydration is everything. And what I learned from my vocal coach is the moment you drink the water is not the moment it gets to your cords. It goes to your stomach. Yeah. It has to go through your system. So it takes some time, about 15 to 20 minutes before it even gets to your cords. Lisa, how do you maintain your health?
6: You just said it, drinking water. You cannot wait until you're about to sing to start hydrating. You got to be consistent with your hydration. Rest and water work for me. When I'm rested, I can sing. And, you know, and I try to make sure that I don't clear my throat over and over again and make sure that I'm not irritating my vocal folds, because really your voice is like an instrument. You know what I'm saying? And you got to take care of it. So protect it, rest it, hydrate it, take care of it.
5: Absolutely. Absolutely. Because, you know, for me, a lot of years, the commitments would dictate how I prepare, which is terrible. You should always be preparing your body and your instrument. If I had something big, then maybe 2 weeks before, I'd go to the doctor and I'd get my course checked and all that. But really, if you do regular regimens, and so I've seen people that, you know, they do stretches and things for their vocal cords. They have steamers and stuff that they use. I have a vocal straw. If you've never heard of a vocal straw, just Google it and look it up.
6: I use that too.
5: I've seen singers on award shows during the breaks. You'll just see them. It looked like they smoking like a little tiny cigarette, but really it's a vocal straw.
6: Because we're breathing into it so we can try to. You know what I didn't do, used to do, was warm my voice, do vocal warm-ups. I didn't do that either. I just started doing that in the last couple years.
5: Yeah, you know, that's what I'm saying. They put a mic in your face and you just sing.
6: Yeah, you sing. That's
5: it. They didn't say, are you hoarse today? You just, no matter what the voice that you had, that's the one you gave. And a lot of times in the Black tradition, if you were hoarse, you just learned to push past it. A lot of the squall wasn't intentional. It was, this is the voice I have. And then people like that sound. So then you kind of stick with it and you just have
6: to. I'm paying for it now. I don't know about you, but I'm paying for it now.
5: Ma'am.
6: I literally have to prepare now because I did all of that singing incorrectly and not taking care of my instrument. So now, in retrospect, I'm having to, you know, really, really work hard to maintain some level of of my voice. You know what I mean?
5: Yeah, because your range. Are you do you consider yourself a soprano?
6: Absolutely not. I'm a second alto.
5: A second alto?
6: I was in chorus. Second alto.
5: Ma'am, you are a soprano. I hear them notes you sing.
6: No, keep on praying about it. Go back and pray again, Erica. Go back and pray again.
5: I love it. I love it. And your daughter is in the group now. Are you telling her now to take care of her voice? Because that's what I'm doing with Krista.
6: Absolutely. All the things that I should have done, I'm making sure that she actually does and understands why she needs to do it. So I'm proud of that. Because let me tell you something. Krista Butt can sing. Good God Almighty.
5: Jesus. I can't wait till she really just get off that phone and just get on the real stage for real. Well, Mom, that's your thing. It's not my thing. Matter of fact, I'm going to call her. You because she coming with me this weekend. That's what I'm going to do.
6: She a beast. I know
5: I'm
6: going
5: to take her with me to Tulsa. But I love seeing your daughter with you. I love that you are having conversations about health because we have to take good care of our temples. Y'all, we'll talk more with her up next on Get Up Mornings.
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0: When I tell you every part of that song, the bass line, the guitar line, the tension as y'all shoot the transition, it's so good.
1: Church.
0: It is.
1: Take me to church.
0: Oh, Lord have mercy. I love what God is doing through Quartet. What have been some of the most surprising people that have commented or reposted Promises that are not in the Christian community?
1: You know, football players, NFL players, comedians, like Kev on stage. Kev on stage for a minute, everything he posted was Promises connected to it. That was amazing to me.
0: Yes. Yes. Yes. I love it. I love it. But I think people don't realize how far Quartet has gone. Like when you think of Mighty Clouds of Joy or even the Blind Boys of Alabama, they were very mainstream-esque. You know what I mean? The things that they would do because it was kind of partnered with the blues world. Which Quartet did you grow up listening to the most?
1: Actually, it was the Canton Spirituals. You know, I was from Memphis, so that live in Memphis, I was a child. Yeah, so like, Mississippi Po' Boy days. And he was and still is, one of the greatest of all times in Quartet. So,
0: I love him. I remember when he did the song with the Soul Seekers, and I just, you know, Warren always loved Quartet. We usually have Quartet concerts in L.A. all the time, but people just didn't think that that was true on the West Coast. So I grew up with a lot of it. My father loved the Mighty Clouds. Actually, I have I have a Mighty Cloud story. So I got the privilege to meet Joe Lagun, me and Tina. Mm-hmm. And so we were saying hi. And he said, "Do you have an auntie named Teresa?" I said, "I do." He said, "Her name was Teresa Daniels." I said, "Well, it's Teresa Lawless." Now he said, "I love me some Teresa Daniels." What? I was like, "Auntie, you ain't tell me you." She said, "Well, listen, I met him back in the day. I ain't going to ask no more questions."
1: Yeah, don't you ask nothing. Don't you say nothing else.
0: Even my mama said, "Oh, yeah, I remember Joe." I said, "Wait a minute.
1: Listen, Joe Lagun back in the day."
0: But he was always very kind to us.
1: Yes.
0: From the Mighty Clouds to Willie Neal to Keith Wonderboy Johnson.
1: Oh,
0: rest
1: in
0: peace.
1: Yes.
0: So many amazing Quartet and so many amazing female Quartet groups. I love what you're doing.
1: Evelyn Turntine AG.
0: Yes.
1: The Caravans were considered a Quartet. So, you know, I think we're still, I'm excited that Quartet is still alive and well and that traditional gospel music still has a place in the sound of the earth.
0: I love it. And I know that we got a lot of folks in the Get Up Church that love Quartet. So I want you to give us a call and tell us, who is your favorite Quartet group? Who are you listening to? Maybe it's somebody we need to hear about. Give us a call. 877-242-2426. Because baby, it ain't nothing like a good Quartet concert. That Bree Holly, when she stand on them chairs.
1: Oh, yeah. Don't you play with her.
0: Don't you play with her. Get out the way. We want to hear, what is your favorite Quartet? 877-242-2426. Give us a call.
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3: All right, today we are honoring Quartet, especially in honor of my special guest co-host, Lisa Knowles Smith. Thank you for being with me, Lisa.
4: Thank you for having me. I'm excited to be here.
3: All right, let's go and see who's on the line. Silas in Maryland, who's your favorite quartet?
5: That's Mighty Can Spirituals, Mississippi Poor Boy. Yes, indeed.
3: I love it. What's your favorite song?
5: Oh my God, I can't. There's so many of them. I'm stuck right there.
3: It's okay. I'll put you on the spot. It's all right. It's all right. Silas, thank you for calling.
5: Thank you.
3: Okay, bye-bye.
5: Bye-bye.
3: Natasha in Salem, South Carolina is on the line. Hey, Natasha, what's your favorite quartet?
6: Hey there. This is Natasha from Winston-Salem, North Carolina. Uh-huh. And I have so many. I just can't give no one credit, but I remember the Truth Heads. I Don't Want No Peanut Butter and Jelly. It was yes. One of my favorites as a little girl.
4: Yeah.
6: The Pilgrim Jubilees, the Violinaires, I'm a quartet girl, the Swanee Quintet. So I raised up on a lot of them. The Jackson Southern, I can't stop. It's so many.
3: Come
6: I'm a quartet
3: on.
6: Girl. So
3: Go
6: when you,
3: ahead,
6: when you start
3: it.
6: Talking about that, I'll be ready to call in.
3: I love it. Thank you for calling, Natasha.
6: All right, I love y'all.
3: Love you back. Bye-bye.
4: Hey, Tiffany from Augusta, Georgia, who's your favorite quartet?
7: That will be the Sensational Nightingales and the Legendary Swanee Quintet.
4: Oh, yeah. I love it. I love it.
3: Love it. I need to go to a good quartet concert.
4: You do.
3: All right. Thank you for calling.
4: Thank you.
7: Have a great day. Bye-bye.
3: Jillian in Dallas is on the line. Hey, Jillian, who's your favorite quartet artist?
8: Well, my grandmother raised us up on the Williams Brothers and the Winans.
3: Yes.
8: So I remember all of those. And I don't know if people remember that they was a group at one part.
3: Yes. Listen, I still love the Winans to this day.
4: Me too.
8: I still do. Yes, ma'am. Yes,
3: thank
8: ma'am.
3: Thank you for calling.
8: Thank you. Have a great day, Erica.
3: You too. Bye-bye.
4: Chanel in North Carolina. Hey, tell us, who's your favorite quartet?
9: Good morning. It will be the late, great Robert Blair and the Fantastic Violinaires.
4: Oh, yeah, that's some good quartet right there.
3: I love it. Thank you for calling today.
4: Thank you.
3: I love it. Thank y'all for calling. We appreciate y'all today. Lisa, we got to tell them what we're doing together.
4: Listen, quartet is in full effect because it's coming up. The Brown Seekers are celebrating 50 years. So 50 years, we had to make it a whole family affair. We got the Clark sisters coming, and then my girls, Mary will be in the house. I'm so excited. I don't know what to do.
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0: Good morning, y'all. America Campbell, loving Jesus and loving you. Yes, it's a wonderful Wednesday, and my special guest co-host Lisa Knowles Smith is in the building, hanging out with me.
1: Yeah.
0: Griff is out in the world somewhere, and Cheryl is celebrating her anniversary. So I had to call some friends. So thank you for hanging with me this morning. I appreciate you, sis.
1: Yes, thank you for letting me hang.
0: Absolutely. But Griff has a message. Go ahead, sir.
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0: All right, guys, listen, coming up this hour is the love talk of the day. And I love my in-loves. That's what I call them. I'm going to talk a little bit about that. And trending topics with Shawnee. She's got that for us today. And Joy Taylor's got the Daily Play. Music from Donald Lawrence, Marvin Sapp, and Pastor Mike Jr. Here's Sincere with After Tonight on Get Up Morning.

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1: The love talk of the day is on the way. Do you have good in-laws? I do. I'm going to talk about that up next on Get Up Mornings.
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5: Ladies and gentlemen, please welcome to the stage my choir in their farewell concert and recording, the Tri-City Singers. Put your hands together. Come on, choir. Let's encourage them out there. Let's tell them that the blessing of Abraham is on their life. Oh, my brothers and sisters, because you are in Christ, you are Abraham's heir, and you have an inheritance on your life. You're the heir to the promise God made to Abraham. Go get your inheritance. Here we go, y'all.

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3: Well, listen, good people, it is time for the Love Talk of the Day. And today I want to talk about the part of marriage that we don't talk out loud about. I think there's, you know, quiet conversations about it. And that is, drum roll, your in-laws. I call mine my in-loves. Because I believe when I gained him, I gained them as well. And I love them as much as I love him. Now, I understand a lot of people already have this preset position of disposition of it's going to be a battle. I'm going to struggle with the in-laws, and they're not going to like me, and I'm not going to like them. But can you imagine how that feels for the person that you love, their family that they've loved their whole life? Now you've made them the enemy. Now I understand maybe they vented to you. Maybe your spouse has shared things that they don't like. That does not mean make them the enemy. That does not mean that now for the rest of your lives, because when you're married, if you're like a regular family, you got birthdays, you got holidays, you have events, you have things that will include them. If you have placed in your heart that they are now the enemy, you have now accepted a portion of contention for the rest of your life in your marriage. When you can shift it. You can build the relationship. Everyone doesn't build easy. Everyone is not accepting. I get it. And I'm sure somebody's in the car shaking their head going, Erica, you don't understand. Well, listen, it takes time to build. I'm not saying that, our relationship started out peachy keen. I'm not saying that at all. One of the first things my mother-in-law said to me was, well, I don't know if you're his wife. And my response was, well, I don't know if the Lord would tell you. He would tell him, right? So, see, we already started off acting funky, right? But I'm telling you, even with all of that, God allowed it to turn it around because she didn't want just a daughter-in-law. She wanted another daughter. And I didn't want to feel that the stigma that comes with mother-in-law. She is my mother-in-love, and she has, her and dad have prayed for me, taken care of me, have nurtured me. We the family. You know what I mean? I don't feel like the outside. And so sometimes people do feel like they're on the outside. And I think that it's a way to build that. I don't want you to, go through that for the rest of your life. I know somebody who literally every holiday she had to sit outside in the car because they didn't like her. Ain't that crazy? Ain't that crazy? Needless to say, they didn't stay married very long. But when you don't learn that you are blending families, the holidays, the birthdays, all the things, the special days, then you put yourself in the position where your heart is frustrated every time you got to get with family. I don't want you to feel that. I don't want your spouse to feel that. And I don't believe that's God's design for marriage. So I pray that you have a gracious heart and a forgiving heart. I pray that God give you the ability to have healthy conversations so y'all have a healthy family and healthy relationship. All right. That is my love talk of the day. Love you, and I mean it. All right, guys, we got more on the way. Trending topics are up next on Get Up Morning.

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5: All right. Today we are celebrating some of the men in our lives or that we grew up watching. First, we got to send some prayers up to Lionel Richie. He has been out touring. But unfortunately, he had to undergo a heart procedure to treat his AFib, which is an irregular heartbeat. Now, the good news is his representatives say that the procedure went perfectly well and he's doing great. But doctors want him to take some time off before getting back on stage. He has been touring and he was on his way to Oklahoma soon. And I was thinking, is he going to be okay? Touring is hard, but Erica, you tour. Hard. What is that life? What is it like? What does it do to your body?
4: It is the hours. It is the planes. That air is not good on planes. That affects your body. The mental pressure of doing what you do. And then once you are successful as someone as him, the way they expect you to show up, you can't come mediocre. Yeah. That's pressure. If you don't feel good, it's just a lot of things. The people that you take care of, the details, are they in order? You know, it's a lot of pressure. Touring is not always very fun.
5: It's not the glitz and glamour that we
4: know. No.
5: Because we see you come out on stage and just like, oh, man, I want to do that, too. You too, Lisa.
4: No, we don't.
6: Looks can be deceiving.
4: Absolutely. It's a happy, sad kind of thing going on. Yeah. Tour. Okay. All right. Okay.
6: It requires a lot. It really does.
5: Mm-hmm. All right. Well, Mr. Lionel Richie is ready to get back on stage. But, of course, we want him to rest all night long. All
4: right. Really? Really?
5: Next up, Black ownership is making some big moves in media and technology. We got three familiar names putting their money behind something bigger than just content. They actually are going into ownership. Some of them are already in. Film producer Charles D. King. Macro has acquired All Black. Now, All Black is a streaming platform where you can go and watch all Black movies, films, all kinds of things are on there. Well, he's decided to purchase that. So now instead of just providing content, he is giving direct to consumer streaming. And he's opening it up for people to send their content in. So they're watch for a big campaign for that coming up. We definitely got to shout out Byron Allen. Now, he's always been moving around doing great things. He has just completed a $120 million investment for approximately 51% of BuzzFeed, making Byron Allen the chairman and CEO. Now, that puts BuzzFeed and HuffPost under the leadership of a Black-owned family investment company. So congratulations to him. And then finally, T.I. is getting into the AI conversations. He has invested in POC Stock. This is a company that provides culturally informed licensed images and data representing communities of color. The company says its model is designed around content, licensing, compensation, and giving creators a stake at how their work is used as artificial intelligence continues to grow. So congratulations to them. So instead of saying we create the culture, it's changed to we own it. And we're helping people put their content on platforms that we actually own. So congratulations to them. And finally, we've got some good news about former NBA player Delonte West. Congratulations to him. He has reached 10 months of sobriety. And along with that, he got a brand new smile. He posted a video yesterday of his new dental implants on social media.
4: And I always wonder, how do you congratulate? Congratulations on your new teeth. Like, what do you say when someone gets... what kind of congratulations? I mean, you know what I mean? Like, what do you say?
5: Did you see those teeth before?
4: Didn't. So, wait, now whose teeth now?
5: Delonte West. He was the number one He was the first round draft pick in 2004 in the NBA. Had a Cinderella story and unfortunately went through some mental struggles because of the stardom that he got. He ended up being homeless a couple of times, lost everything, and this time he snapped back. He said that he's had a lot of support from people to help him get here this time, because this is his second time trying to do this. At one point, Mark Cuban even brought him to Dallas, put him on the team to try to help him, but it just, at the time, it didn't work out. But he had another chance, and we've watched him publicly go through this. He has an amazing story about recovery, you know, and another chance. If it was a picture in the dictionary, Delonte West would be there. So,
6: Jesus,
5: congratulations to him and his new teeth. And before if you know somebody that's struggling and they need some help, you can always text 988, or you can call the Substance Abuse and Mental Health Service Administration at 800-622-HELP. Now, happy birthdays are going out to a couple of people today. Lisa Ray McCoy's birthday is today, along with Jermaine Dupree and Lazy Bone. Now, also born on this day, the legendary genius of soul, Ray Charles's birthday is today. And somebody that I grew up watching on TV, Michelle Thomas. She's best known as Justine on The Cosby Show. And she also played Myra, Steve Urkel's girlfriend, on Family Matters. So happy birthday to them, and that's what's trending.
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3: This is the Daily Play with Joy Taylor. Week one was a harsh reminder for the Rams that just because you're the heavy favorite to win the Super Bowl, it doesn't mean that your ticket is already punched. Week two was no guarantee either, with Myles Garrett on IR and Puka Nacua a late scratch, but the momentum of Aaron Donald's return and a throwback performance from Davante Adams powered the Rams to a 28-6 win over the Giants on Monday night. New York had looked competitive in their week one win over the Cowboys, but the Rams showed why many picked them to win the Super Bowl before the season, and Matthew Stafford threw for over 300 yards. Nearly 200 of that was Davante Adams, and the Rams had their first win of the season pretty much wrapped up by the end of the third quarter. Great win for the shorthanded squad that bodes well for the Rams moving forward. For more on this and other top stories of the day, tune into the Daily Play with Joy Taylor.
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23: We talk a lot about ultra-processed foods, but here's a new reason to pay attention. Harvard study just found that adults who eat the most ultra-processed foods had a nearly 60% higher risk of dementia. Now, here's a way of thinking about it that I think is important. For years, we've been told that if we can't stop at just one chip or cookie, it's a failure of willpower. But scientists who study this say that's not fair. These foods are deliberately engineered. The perfect mix of sugar, fat, additives, they make them irresistible. In other words, it's not that you're weak necessarily, it's that the food was designed to beat you. And that's worth knowing, because it takes the guilt out of it and puts the blame where it belongs. Keep in mind, almost 70% of what is on supermarket shelves is ultra-processed. What you should be doing is shopping for foods with the fewest ingredients possible. I'm Dr. Sanjay Gupta, helping you live a better life.

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3: 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It's Lisa Knowles Smith. We are celebrating 10 years with Get Up Mornings with Erica Campbell. 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
4: Thank

0: mornings. We are at the end of our time. My girl, Lisa Knowles Smith, has hung out with me all morning long. Thank you so much. I appreciate you, sis.
1: Oh, thank you so much for letting me hang out.
0: Tell me what you enjoyed the most. Was the get up poll question, the conversation? What was your favorite?
1: It was all of the things, but of course I always love, you know, shining a little light on Cortez, so thank you for that. The poll was super dope.
0: Absolutely, absolutely. The people get excited. They love calling in. And we love talking to y'all, so thank y'all for being a part of what we do every single weekday morning. We can't do it without you. I always say it, and I really, truly mean it. Thank you for following us on social media at Get Up Erica on Twitter and Instagram, Get Up Mornings with Erica Campbell on Facebook. Listen, if you want to leave a comment or a suggestion for something that you want to hear or something you want us to talk about, leave that message at 972-331-5570. That's 972-331-5570. No, it's not me. I will not answer. You don't have to call and say, hey, Erica, call me back. Because it's just to leave a message. I love you so much. But listen, y'all, let's end with a word of prayer. Lord God, we thank you and praise you. You are good and your mercy endureth forever. Thank you for this wonderful opportunity to share your light and your love with your people. Father, bless us, fill us, and fuel us for all that we'll encounter today. I thank you that we'll do it through your strength. We don't have to do it through our own strength. We can do it through yours. And the joy of the Lord is our strength. So fill us with your joy. Help us to remember that you are in control. No matter what we see, you are in control. I thank you for the dominion that you've given us. So thank you for giving us the wisdom to speak life over our lives, to declare the word of God, to declare what you've already said, to use the power that you've given within us in your word. You made us in your image. So Father, we can say what you said because we're your children. So we give you glory, honor, and praise for this and all blessings in Jesus' name. Thank God. Amen.
1: Amen.
0: Amen. Amen. All right, y'all. Have a good one. I'll be back tomorrow. Lisa, will you join me one more time?
1: I think I'll come back one more time.
0: Listen, y'all, she's coming back. So join us. We'll be faith walking
1: and love talking
0: and joy living on Get Up Mornings. Bye, everybody.
1: Bye bye.
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0: Middays with Robin. And afternoons, we have Stella Award winner Gospel Announcer of the Year, Trey Nicholson.
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0: God. 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
1: Thank you, God, for giving us our identity in you. 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

0: 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Gonna have a great time as we get through this workday together. I am Robin. And of course, on Wednesday, we got to check in with Miss Beulah. She is ready to hit us with a scripture. Whatever the problem is, friend, there is always a scripture that can help us out. And we're gonna check in with her in the noon hour. So you don't want to miss out on that. Plus, I've got your word of the day. I'll share it right after more of your favorites in gospel, like Anthony Brown and Group Therapy. I've got testimony that's coming up for you. Plus, Lisa Noel Smith and the Brown Singers is coming up. Got the Alabama Girls. And I've got a new one from Pastor Mike Jr. It's called Suddenly. I've got all of those and more next.
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That's his new one, and you heard it first. Yeah, Pastor Mike Jr. That one right there is called Suddenly, right here on Glory 98.5 with today's word coming from Psalms 126, verse 5. Those who sow with tears will reap with songs of joy. You know, what costs you something can still produce something beautiful, my friend. Just know our God, He is always working, even through your tears. On the way, some more great music. Get ready. History breakthrough. Miss Jacalyn Carr, she is coming up. Plus some more great music and gospel like

Ernest Pugh, Your Glory to See You is on the way. Travis Green, how about See the Light? Also, Tamela Mann, Get Ready, Hello God, featuring Kirk Franklin and Wyclef Jean. I've got all of those and more next.

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This is a News 13 Network weather update. I'm meteorologist Hannah Rahner. Temperatures are cooler this morning as you step outside, with most of us in the mid and upper 60s. We're not going to be nearly as rainy today, but there is still going to be some clouds. And temperature-wise, it is going to be a high of only 78 degrees and will be much cooler, low 60s tonight. 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
0: Middays with Robin. And afternoons, we have Stellar Award winner Gospel Announcer of the Year, Trey Nicholson.
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Where is that? 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Hey! 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Gotta keep watching. 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

0: 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Yes, it is. 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God bless you.
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0: with Hello God right here on Glory 98.5 with you on this Wednesday, on this hump day, almost back inside of the weekend. And of course, get ready for some powerful word. Our sermon of the day that is coming up for you at 1. All compliments of Dr. Vera Mae Davis, New Nazareth Apostolic Church. Her sermon is going to get us through the rest of our workday. She's coming up at 1, so you don't want to miss out on that. Plus some great music and gospel. Joe Pace, Anthony Evans is on the way. He's got a new one. It's called Good Plans. That's coming. Plus Brent Jones is on the way. And Dr. Marcus D. Cosby is on the way. We've got one word next.
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latest right there, Dr. Marcus D. Cosby, along with James Mabel Jr. You had a chance to see him this past Friday, our Carolina's Mind, Body, and Soul Gospel Fest. That's one word right here on Glory 98.5. And, of course, get ready for the expo. That's happening next year, April 24th, back at SIMT. It's going to be a great time. You know how we do it for the expo. And, of course, tickets are available. 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Of course, I've got your midday motivation on the way. A little something for you to nest on this Wednesday. Notice what didn't break you. Yeah, that's coming up next hour. You don't want to miss out on that. Plus some great music to get us through our workday. William Murphy III with No Failure is coming. Plus Fresh Start with You Are. That's on the way. Nia Allen and Major. Plus the latest from Anthony Brown and Group Therapy. That's coming. And So Happy, Miss Jokia, and more next.

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This is a News 13 Network weather update. I'm meteorologist Hannah Bronner. We're not going to see as much rain today, just a passing shower or two. We are going to be stuck with mostly cloudy skies, though, for a majority of the day, and we've added a pretty nice breeze. Winds are going to be around 20 to 25 miles per hour. The high for today is well below average, around 78, and cool tonight down to 62. 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
0: Middays with Robin. And afternoons, we have Stellar Award winner Gospel Announcer of the Year, Trey Nicholson.
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1: You know, notice what didn't break you. You know, sometimes you spend so much time thinking about what we've been through that we forget to look at who we became because we made it through. You know, think about some of those things that once had you worried, crying, losing sleep, wondering how you were going to make it to the other side. But at the same time, you couldn't see your way out of it. But look at you now, your testimony because of all of it. And I'm not saying it didn't hurt, but it means the hurt didn't have the final say. And sometimes the evidence that God is working isn't what's happening around you. It's the fact that you're still standing in the middle of it. Notice what didn't break you, friend, and is now your testimony. Just a little something for you to nest on, friend. Be blessed.

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2: Hello, everybody. You got Miss Beulah May Walker live and in the flesh. Hey, I'm reading out the Passion Bible today. It say, Acts the 16th chapter. Us gonna go from 23 to 25. Okay, stick with me. After they were severely beaten, they were thrown into prison, and the jailer was commanded to guard them securely. So the jailer placed them in a innermost cell of the prison and had their feet bound in chains. Paul and Silas, undaunted, that means not afraid, prayed in the middle of the night and sang songs to praise God while all the other prisoners listened to their worship. That go down to the 25 verse, 23 through 25. I want to ask you a question. I tell you about Paul and Silas. What you doing in your dark place? What are you doing in your lonely stage? What are you doing when you feel like all hope is lost and the world is saying that you is bound by chains, something like that, that you is locked up? What are you doing? Are you praising? Are you singing? You understand that your praise is a weapon. You got to praise him. Lift up your hand. Listen, I got to go.
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5: God be the glory. 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
4: This is a News 13 Network weather update. I'm meteorologist Hannah Bronner. We're not going to see as much rain today, just a passing shower or two. We are going to be stuck with mostly cloudy skies, though, for a majority of the day, and we've added a pretty nice breeze. Winds are going to be around 20 to 25 miles per hour. The high for today is well below average, around 78, and cool tonight, down to 62. 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
0: Middays with Robin. And afternoons, we have Stellar Award winner Gospel Announcer of the Year, Trey Nicholson.
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8: Sixth chapter, the 12th through the 16th verse. And also Psalms 30, 11, and 12. 2 Samuel 6, chapter the 12th through the 16th verse. 2 Samuel 6, 12, and 12. Does everyone have it? I have a few more pages turning. 2 Samuel 6 and 12. Now it was told King David, saying, the Lord had blessed the house of Obed-Edom and all that belongs to him because of the ark of God. So David went and brought up the ark of God from the house of Obed-Edom to the city of David with gladness. And so it was when those bearing the ark of the Lord had gone six paces that he sacrificed oxen and fatted sheep. Then David danced before the Lord with all his might, and David was wearing a linen ephod. So David and all the house of Israel brought up the ark of the Lord with shouting and with sound of the trumpet. Now as the ark of the Lord came into the city of David, Michal, Saul's daughter, which was David's wife, looked through a window and saw King David leaping and whirling before the Lord, and she despised him in her heart. I want to use for a thought this morning. If you don't know my story, don't despise my praise. Look at your neighbor and say, neighbor, if you don't know my story, don't despise my praise. God help us. That Michelle despised David because of his praise. Sometimes we see people praising God and we see people worshiping God and we see some dancing and sometimes some, amen, they think of the goodness of God and what God has done for them and what God brought up from them. They start hollering and screaming and sometimes they just have to let it out. And then there are others that don't understand, and there's some that, praise God, that just don't know how to praise God and don't understand praise. They become irritated. Sometimes, amen, especially if you're in the same row or in the same aisle where they are, and they begin to get excited and begin to praise God and begin to worship him, it irritates people that don't know praises. And not only that, but then there's some says, well, it don't take all of that. And then some say, well, I don't see why they're praising God like that, because I know them and I know about them and I know where they came from. You might know where I came from, but you don't know what's going on with me now. Right. You may know my past, but honey, you don't know my future. Woo. You may know my past, but you don't know my present. Something could have happened last night. Amen. Yesterday, amen, I could have been a sinner. And today I can't be a saint. God is able to do anything but fail. And every one of us got something to praise God for. I remember, amen, when I was coming up, they used to sing a song. I don't hear that one no more. I don't hear good songs no more. People don't like good songs no more. But there are a few that going back to the old timey way. some going back and saying some of them old songs that you can understand. Like our sister Charlene saying this morning, thank you, Lord. I could understand that. I got so much to thank God for. Amen. And I just want to say thank you. Hallelujah. I just want to give him some praises. Sometime, amen, you may not know what's going on within me. But if I'm praising God, how about helping me out? Amen. Praise God, because it's a reason why I praise him. Oh, God, I heard the songwriter said, praise is what I do when I want to be close to you. When I want to get close to God, amen, I start praising him and worshiping him. You ever felt like that you just want to just get close to God? You ever just thought of his goodness and all that he done for you and you just want to worship him? Oh, the songwriter said, I lift my hands in praise. Oh, my God. Say, praise is what I am. Amen. I will praise him while I can. Because, see, I don't know what's going to happen on tomorrow. I don't know what's going to happen for today as I. But while I got an opportunity, while I can lift my hands, while I can say, thank you, Jesus, I'm going to praise him. Can I get an amen? It said, I will bless him at all times. And I vow to praise you. I'm making a vow that I will praise you through the good and through the bad. You got to learn how to praise God, whether it's good or whether it's bad. A young lady, amen, I read a story where this young lady was expecting this big position. It was a job that she was looking for, she wanted so bad. And it was up for a long time. Amen. So she said to her husband when she went to work, said, I'll find out today whether I got this position or not, but I really want it. So he said to her, I said, honey, I know what I'm going to do. I'm going to call the restaurant. I'm going to get a fabulous restaurant. And I'm going to make reservation that we'll go there on tonight. And we're going to praise God. She said, well, I don't know whether I got it yet or not. He said, but praise is what we do. So he said, whether you got it or whether you don't get it, we're going to still celebrate. We're going to still have a good time. We're going to still go to dinner. We're going to still thank God for what he's doing. Because if you don't get it, God got something better for you. So you got to learn how to praise God through the good and through the bad. Even if things don't come out like we want it to be, you ought to still praise God. When you begin to praise God, you get a devil black eye. Amen, because the devil, amen, comes in sometimes to interrupt what God got for you, amen, to stop you from praising God. Hallelujah. Amen, and then, praise God, someone else had gave me a testimony one time that they wanted this position, they wanted this job. They had prayed and fasted for it. But when they got there, amen, when the position was given out, the position went to somebody else. And they started feeling bad. They said, but I knew with everything within me, I done praised God for it. I done told everybody about it. And now I got to say I ain't got it. But then something dropped in her spirit and said, it ain't over yet. It ain't over yet. They gave somebody else a position. But guess what? Before they could even get to working good, they had an accident. And something happened to them. Amen. They could not take the position and it automatically rolled over to her. Let me tell you something. Amen. Sometimes things happen. Amen. Just, amen, to test your faith. If you believe that God going to do something, and especially if God has already okayed with you, I don't care what happened, I don't care what come or go, you still got to praise God. Amen. The devil may look at you, amen, and think that you're going to sit down and cry. And then you're praising God and others looking at you. Why they're praising God? They didn't get what they said they were going to get. Things didn't happen. But you're praising God because I know what God said. And if God said it, I'm going to stand on it. So don't talk about me if I'm praising God when you think I shouldn't. Don't point at me and say things about me when I'm praising God. You feel like I shouldn't praise him because I know what I'm praising him for. I know the God that I serve, he's still able. And then, amen, if he don't do for me what I want him to do, I praise him for who he is. I praise him for saving me. I praise him for delivering me. I praise him for bringing me out. Amen. When the devil said I couldn't be free, God freed me. No, no, no, no. Hey, glory. When the enemy said, amen, it wouldn't be done. done, God did it for me. When the devil said I wasn't no good, and it said I wasn't going to make it, I never amount to anything. God stepped in and said, you will fulfill your destiny. That's enough to praise God for all by itself. Can I get an amen? Amen. I'm going to do a little bit more of the song, and I'm going on with the message. It says amen. Whether happy or sad, I'm going to praise you. And all that I go through, because praise is what I do. Amen. Praise God. You know, you got to learn how to praise God in spite of. Praise is what I do, even when I'm going through. So I've learned to worship you. Know my circumstances. Doesn't even stand a chance when I look at the circumstance and what I'm going on. My praise outweighs the bad. How many know praise can outweigh your bad? When you learn how to give God some praises, God will bring you through. Oh God, I've said many times about the lady that went on a missionary journey. And praise God, she had spent most of her life out on the farm field in missionary work. And it was about time she was getting of old age. And about time for her to come home. Amen. She got stricken, amen, with scarlet fever. And in those days, scarlet fever was deadly. And when she got scarlet fever, they would start, amen, to putting all the people that had scarlet fever in exile. They would either put them in a place by themselves. Amen. A little place. You know, we used to have the outside houses. Amen. They put them in a little place like a little outside house, and they were leaving there to die. And the woman was put in this place, and she started crying to God, and she said, Lord, I spent all my life on the mission field. And she said, I'm old and I want to go home again, but time for me to go home. Here I am, got to die here. She said, God, you promised me that I could go home. And she began to pray. Said God spoke back to her and said, you got your trials, oh my God, and you gotta praise. He said, right now, your trials is outweighing your praise. And said, the Lord showed her a scale. And on this scale, God said, when your praise can outweigh your trials, I deliver you. If you can get your praise to outweigh what you're going through with, God said, I'll heal you. And she went to praising God. She would praise God in the nighttime. She praised God in the daytime. She praised him for who he was. She praised him for what he done. She praised him for what he said in his word. Everything she could think about, she began to give God the praises. In the nighttime, they were her hollering and screaming. And they said, amen, the scarlet fever was running them mad. And just a little while from that, they knew she was going to be dead. And finally, one day, they couldn't hear holler no more. And they opened the door, amen, amen, to get a body out. But when they opened the door, amen, she was completely healed. Amen. She began to praise God until that praise, amen, started to outweigh her trial. Oh my God. Amen. The scale started going up. The trial was up and the praise was outweighing it. And God brought forth healing. I came to tell you today, amen, if you praise God through the good and the bad, if you praise God through all your circumstances, no matter what your circumstances is, God will bring you out. God will deliver you. And whatever you do, I don't care what nobody else do, I want you to praise God. Don't forget to praise him, amen, in the morning. Praise him in the noonday. Praise him late in the evening. Enter into his court with thanksgiving. Come on in with praises. When you come into the house of God, you ought to come in with a praise. Yeah, they call you crazy. They say we ain't got no sense. Some call you holy rollers. It doesn't matter what they call me. But see, you don't know like I know what the Lord has done for me. When I think of the goodness of Jesus and all he done for me, my soul cries out, hallelujah. Thank God for saving me. Praise God. In the book of Psalms, the 30th Psalm and the 11th and 12th verse, it said, you have turned, oh my God, for me my mourning into dancing. You have put off my sackcloth. Amen. Praise God. In the olden days, when they were mourning, they would put on sackcloth. Amen. They would get in ashes and they begin to praise God. But I heard the word of God say, Lord, I just want to thank you because you turned my mourning into a dance. When I was mourning, when I was crying, David said, Lord, you turned my mourning into a dance. Anybody in here can be a witness to that, that you were mourning. You were going through, but before you knew it, a praise dropped in your heart. Anybody was crying and you wanted to finish.

thank you, because you turned my morning into dancing. It's a good thing when you can dance before the Lord. It's a good thing when you can give God the praises. Somebody said, if I can't say a word, I'll just wave my hand. I may not be a dancer, and I may not be a praiser the way you praise it. Sometime I may want to rock it out. Sometime I just pat my feet. And sometime, amen, I just shake my head. Sometime I wave my hand. Oh my God. And sometime I want to dance. Sometime I feel like I want to run. And sometime I don't know what to do. When I think about the goodness of the Lord, and all God has done for me, I just don't know what to do. I don't know how to get it out, so I do the best I can with what I got. Can I get an amen? Oh my God. And the word of God began to go on again in the 30th song. It says amen, hallelujah, in the 12th verse, said to the end that my glory may be sang praise it to you and not to be silent. Said, oh Lord my God, I will give thanks to you forever. I'm going to praise you forever. Can I get an amen? We got to learn

set with God, because God had gave them, amen, a way, a proper way to carry the ark of the covenant. And the Bible said that he said only the priests, amen, from the Levites were priests, only the priests could have

covenant from Israel many a times. And the reason why they took it, because they knew as long as the presence of God was in their midst, they couldn't do nothing with them. The

the next morning, and if their God had fallen flat, they picked it up because they thought maybe the wind might have blown it down. They put it there the next night, and they came back. It had fallen down again, and the head was broken off. One time the arm was broken off, and they came to the realization, out of God, can't stand before the real God. Oh, God. And they turn around. They said, we're going to get rid of

God, Himrod, amen, was on the animals. Himrod was on the people. They were walking around with the intestine hanging out. Amen. They was in misery. The whole town was in misery. They said, we got to get this ark out of here. They took the Ark of the Covenant and gave it back to them. But one day, David said, I'm going to build a new cart and I'm going to find a new way to carry the Ark of the Covenant. How many know you got to do it God's way or don't do it at all? And the Bible said that how

said for 3 months, Obey Edom, hallelujah, was being blessed, and the news went about, they're blessed coming in, they were blessed going out. Oh my God, I went a little further, and I thought about Obey Edom. I said, why Obey Edom house? Could have went to anybody house, but I found out that Obey Edom was from the Levitical tribe. He was from the city of God, and it was appropriate, amen, that the ark be with him, because his order of the Levite's word to be a doorkeeper, the keeper of the ark of the covenant. So he put it at Levi's house, at Obey Edom house, which was a Levite, amen. And when he put it there, he was saying, amen, you're the one supposed to keep it, since you're the one that's supposed to watch it. He put it on his doorstep. You watch it. You know how we get an attitude. If it's you, you're supposed to do it, you do it.

upset. But let me tell you something. God got a way that's mighty sweet. If you praise God while you're going through, God will bring you out. Can I get an amen? Let's talk a little bit about praise, and we'll get back to our text in the Word of God. I'm reading from, and you may have noticed it, praise God, from a spirit-filled Bible. In the spirit-filled Bible, I found something in there that I didn't see in a lot of the other Bible. Amen. And what it was, that praise God, behind praise the Lord. Amen. It says, and if you look at Psalms 146, when it speaks of praise the Lord, it begins with these three words, praise the Lord. And at the end of Lord, there's an exclamation mark. And in everywhere, on down in the Psalms, you find there's an exclamation mark. And I was looking at it in most of the others. It had a period. And I was trying to figure out, and I went to read it, about an exclamation mark. An exclamation mark, amen, is used often, amen, as an interjection to indicate a strong feeling, a high volume of something that is being said. And pray.

exclamation mark, and it was called, amen, a note of admiration. And when they use it, it is saying that whatever the exclamation mark is coming behind, it's giving admiration to something or someone. And then, praise God, I went a little further, and it said, amen, a sentence ending in an exclamation mark is an action, exclamation of wow. Amen. Wow. Something great is happening. Something great is going on. It's astonishment. It's something, amen, to give excitement about. And I began to look into the word of God. And I saw in Psalm 67, it said, God be merciful unto us and bless us and cause his face to shine upon us. And your ways may be known on the earth. It's your salvation among all nations. Let the people praise you. We all ought to praise God for all his mighty acts. We ought to praise God even for being here. You ought to praise God because somebody, the devil meant to take you out before you were born, but God overtook for you. Oh my God, can I get an amen? I heard a testimony on the TV, and this man said they weren't supposed to be here. They were supposed to die because, amen, when the mother got pregnant with her, she tried to have an abortion, and they thought they had aborted him, but instead of him dying, he lived. Amen. And God had made him a minister. God had made him a preacher. How many know it doesn't matter what the devil try to do, but if God got his hands on you, amen, God will bring you through. Anybody God got his hand on this morning? Anybody got some victory in here this morning? Oh my God, the devil tried to take you out before your time, but God is still being good. The word of God said, let the people praise him. Said, you, oh God, let all, amen, the people praise you. Said, oh, let the nation be glad and sing for joy. For you shall judge the people righteously and govern the nation on earth. Let the people praise you. And oh my God, and it said, let all the people praise you. And the writer in Psalm 67, 1 through 5, was encouraging the people to praise God. And it said it over and over again, let the people praise you. In Psalm 146, amen, beginning the first verse, it said, praise the Lord. And behind the Lord, there's an exclamation mark. Amen. It said, right behind the Lord, God is good all the time and is worthy to be praised. So the exclamation mark is there and letting you know, amen, to put emphasis on the Lord, because the Lord is good. His mercy endure forever. Can I get an amen? Oh,

exclamation mark. And then it said, oh, my soul. There was another exclamation mark saying, your soul ought to praise God. If God saved you and God delivered you and God brought you out, you ought to say, bless the Lord, oh, my soul. And oh,

praise Him. When you think about what God has brought you through, you ought to praise Him. When you think about what God is going to do for you, you ought to give Him some praise. It may not have happened yet, but you know the Lord, He will come through. I said, God, He will come through. Yes, glory to God. And then it went on and said, I was saying praises to my God while I have my being. There was another exclamation mark. While I have my being, while I'm in my right mind, while I'm able, amen, to determine, amen, right from wrong, while I'm able to know that God is good, I ought to praise Him. Can I get an amen? In Psalms 147 and 1, it said, praise the Lord. There was another exclamation mark. Praise the Lord, for it is good. The same praises to our God, for it is pleasant and praises is beautiful. God wants us to praise Him. I want you to

Jesus, I may be going through, but thank you, Jesus, for saving me. If Jesus had to go through, what about you? I say, God, I'm not going through what you've been through, but I thank you for knowing you in the power of your suffering. I thank you, Lord, because the reason I'm going through, you know I'm able to take it. The reason I'm going through, I know you're going to bring me out with a great testimony. So I will praise the Lord. I'm not going to praise myself, but I praise the Lord. Even praise God when something great happened in my life. It's not about me. It's about God. You ought to praise it. Oh my God. And do it, David said, if it had not been for the Lord who was on my side, where would I be? If it had not been for the Lord when I came up against the rock and the hard place, where would I be? If it had not been for the Lord when the devil tried to kill me, and God said, you shall live and not die. Oh my God, I don't know about you, but I got so much to praise the Lord for. I got so much to thank him for. Anybody

him with the cymbals. Praise him with the high sounding cymbals. Praise God. In the Psalm 150, it tells us all kind of ways we

with his, in his mighty acts, made praise him in his mighty sacrifices in the front of me. Praise him for the mighty acts. Praise him according to his excellence in his greatness. It said, praise him with the sound of the trumpet. Some people say, I don't want to go to church where a lot of music is. I don't want to go where a lot of noise is. My God. But they go to the juke joints and the music's so loud till you can't hardly hear your ears. Some said, I don't like to go to church where all that dancing and going on is. But it's mighty funny how you can go to

Sometimes the mother is out there sliding. Sometimes even the pastor get out there and slide. The devil is a liar and talking about you can't praise God. But the word of God said, praise him. Praise him. Oh, you didn't have breath. You ought to praise him. I heard the songwriter said, praise him with the truth, the lutes, and praise him with the harp. Praise him with the timbrels, and praise him with the dance. Praise him, oh my God, with the string instruments. Praise

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You ought to have a praise. You ought to have a praise. Oh my God. Second, praising God is useful and is faithful.

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If I want to praise him, let me praise him. If I want to dance my dance, let me dance my dance. If I want to shout hallelujah, let me shout. If I want to wave my hand, let me wave my hand. Cause you don't know like I know what the Lord

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If you had to stay awake all night long, your pillows drowned with midnight tears, you would praise them too. So don't despise my praise. Hey, if I want to praise, let me praise him. If I want to give him thanks, let me do it. I want to run the wall. Don't stop me. Don't hinder me. Because the Lord. The Lord been good to me. God has brought me from a mighty long way. Praise is what I do when I'm going through. If I want to praise it, don't despise my praise. You don't know my story. My God, somebody said, why they're crying, why they're shouting so, why they're dancing so. Oh my God, I thought everything was going good. You don't know my story. I don't tell everybody my story. It's not good to tell everybody your story. It's not good to hang your laundry out. Some people tell everything about themselves, and when they get in the street, they get mad with everybody. When you put it out yourself, amen, when you start putting everything out, you're doubting God. You got to believe that God will see you through. You got to believe that God will bring you out. You got to believe, even though it may be hard right now, but morning coming. I heard the word of God say, weeping may endure for a night, but joy coming in the morning. Touch your neighbor, say, neighbor, get ready for your morning. Get ready for morning. Come morning, it's gotta come. Morning, it's coming. Yeah, it may be dark now, but morning. Hey, morning gotta come. You don't know my story. Don't despise my praise. I got a praise in my heart. The Bible said that David heard about Obed-Edom. He heard about how he was being blessed. And David

get it back. But how many know when you backslide, when you go back on God and you go on God's word, you got more to come across, even though God will deliver you. But the devil said, once you clean your house and get it straightened out, he said, I'm going back in my house. I'm bringing seven more devils, and we're going to make it harder, seven times harder than it was before. But I heard the Lord, he gave David permission to get the ark of the covenant back. But God let him know it's going to be a bloody road from here, obey Edom's house, to Jerusalem. I heard the word of God said, hallelujah, according to 1 Chronicles, the 15th chapter and the 26th verse, hallelujah, and 2 Samuel 6 and 12. It did not say how many bullocks, it did not say how many rams, but if you go into Chronicles, you'll find out that they had to have seven bullocks, and said each bullock was $325 equal to $2,275. They had to get seven rams at $20 a piece, was $140. Praise God. And then praise God, if you look in there, they had to get wine, they had to get oil, they had to get flour. When you put all that stuff together, it was

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He started dancing. He started praising God. It didn't matter to him who looked at him. It didn't matter who laughed at him. But I gotta give God a praise. I got him back in my life. You ever got the presence of God out of your life? That's a bad thing when you already felt it. He said, I'm so glad to get the presence

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The priest, oh my God, David was a king, but he was allowed to wear a priest's garment. He had the ephod on.

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He praised God instead of the women. He praised God. So his wife looked out the window. She saw David, oh my God, clothes falling off, saw the ephod falling off, piece by piece. There was just a little bit of clothes on it. 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

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She got mad, she despised his praise. But I can hear David say, if you don't know my story, don't despise my praise. I gotta praise him when I feel like it. I gotta praise him when I don't feel like it. Yeah, cause praise is what I do when I'm going through. Yeah, Lord, when I think about the goodness of Jesus and all he done for me, I gotta praise it. Yes, you gotta praise in your heart. 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

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You ought to rap back and say, thank you, Jesus. You ought to thank God for the blood that was shed on Calvary. Thank God. Oh, Lord. There were some close calls, but God overtook for you. Yeah. The devil thought he had you, but you got away. You ought to praise him.

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Oh my God, if you don't praise him, I got another praise. I'ma praise God for AJ, and I'ma praise God, oh my God, for Carissa, cause the devil tried to take them out. Yes, Lord have mercy. When I got the phone call, AJ said, Mama, we in a bad accident. Oh, so I believe the car is total loss. I said, but baby, is y'all all right? She said, yeah. I said, I'll be there in a minute. When I got there, the car was total loss. The front was pushed all the way, almost in the seat. The hub, whatever it is, was torn off the car, and the car was in a mess. And the police said, I don't know how they walked out here alive, but I start praising God. I'm gonna praise. Cause the devil meant for us to have a funeral. But God said, No. Yeah. Anybody gotta praise? Praise it for your children. Praise it for your loved ones. Praise it for what it brought you through. Yeah. Now look at your neighbor. Say, neighbor, if you don't know my story, don't despise my praise. Yeah. I feel a praise coming from the inside. I feel a praise coming out my belly. I feel a praise. Yeah. God been good to me. God has set me free. God brought me out.

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My God, my God. You might be going through something. You might be going through something right now. Hallelujah. You don't see daylight and darkness been over your head, but the sun don't look like it gonna shine. But I came to tell you, oh my God, get ready for your breakthrough. Get ready for your sunshine. God said, if you would just praise me, if you would just praise me, if you would just praise me. Sometimes we gotta praise God like we're going crazy. You ought to praise God. Don't care who know it. Don't care who, what nobody say. Don't care what in the now shout. You may not be where you want to be, but when you look back, you're not where you used to be. You ought to give God some praises in this house. Somebody, somebody, somebody. You're like Moses. You've been holding your hand up, but your hand done got weak. You need somebody to hold your hand. Glory to God. The Bible said Joshua got on one side and lift up one hand. Eunice get the other hand. Oh my God. Oh my God. And her got on the other side and held up Moses' hand until the battle was fought and the victory is won. Somebody need some victory, but they've been holding the hand up. It got weak. They dropped it down. They haven't given up their faith, but don't have the strength. You ought to get somebody. Say, you get one hand, you get the other hand. Yeah, we finna get this victory. Are you ready? Are you ready? Praise is what I do when I'm going through. Praise. It's what I do when I want to get close to you. Yeah. If you're not going through nothing, you ought to want to get close.

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Hold it 1 minute. Hold it 1 minute. If somebody came in here and handed you a key to a brand new car, you'll start shouting all over this place. Come on now. Hallelujah. Even some of y'all that ain't got no business scratching, but you scratch the lottery off, get $10. You start praising God. Some of y'all be scratching. I know you do. And God know it too. Hallelujah. And somebody just give you a little something, you just start praising. Somebody give you $20, you start praising. But God giving you your life. God is giving you your life. 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You ought to praise him. Come on and give God some praise.

0: It's all right to pray. 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It's all right to pray. It's all right to pray. It's all right to pray. Hallelujah. Hey. It's in the Shakala Rabosa. Heal the Rabosa. Heal the Rabosa. Heal the Rabosa. Heal the Rabosa. Hey. Yes, sir.
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4: A special thanks again to Dr. Vera Mae Davis right there, New Nazareth Apostolic Church. Every Wednesday, she is blessing us with her sermon of the day. And tomorrow is Thursday. We've got Pastor Linda D. Bailey, New Jerusalem Apostolic Church. That word, it takes us far. It gets us through the rest of our workday. Tomorrow at 1, Pastor Bailey, make sure you're listening out. And, of course, some great music and gospel on the way. Travis Green, Leper Song is coming. Javon DeWan and the Trap Stars, Luther Barnes, and the latest from Joanne Rosario. 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
1: This is a News 13 Network weather update. I'm meteorologist Hannah Bronner. We're not going to see as much rain today, just a passing shower or two. We are going to be stuck with mostly cloudy skies, though, for a majority of the day, and we've added a pretty nice breeze. Winds are going to be around 20 to 25 miles per hour. The high for today is well below average, around 78, and cool tonight, down to 62. 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
0: Middays with Robin. And afternoons, we have Stellar Award winner Gospel Announcer of the Year, Trey Nicholson.
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0: That's her new one right there. Joanne Rosario with Still on the Throne right here on Glory 98.5, Carolina's number one station for all of your gospel favorites. Coming up, B.B. Winans, Jason Nelson. I've got his latest Made New, Tamela Mann's Deserve to Win, and Corinne Hawthorne, her new one, his favorite, and more next.
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requests and your dedications. Until we connect again, friend, tomorrow, 10 a.m., just know that God's love is everything. 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

This is a News 13 Network weather update. I'm meteorologist Hannah Bronner. We're not going to see as much rain today, just a passing shower or two. We are going to be stuck with mostly cloudy skies, though, for a majority of the day, and we've added a pretty nice breeze. Winds are going to be around 20 to 25 miles per hour. The high for today is well below average, around 78, and cool tonight down to 62. 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

Praise the Lord, praise the Lord, praise the Lord, everybody. It's such a blessing to be here with you on today. I thank God for you all on this beautiful Wednesday. We made it past Monday and Tuesday. And guess what? Somebody need to know we're all still here. Hey, we got the 4-4 countdown coming up at 4 o'clock. The 5 o'clock praise party, your dedication at 6. Some gospel news, encouragement, Florence Darlington, Hartsville, Lamar, MacBee, Patrick, Ruby, Chesterville. Let's ride with Kaylin Carr. 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

0: Glory 98.5, nothing but your gospel favorites back to back, daily blessing. Psalms 46, verse number 1, introduces us. God is our refuge and strength, a very present help in trouble. You know, I like that word present. That means God isn't just the God who helped you last year. He's not just the God who's going to help you eventually. He is present help. So whatever you walked into work hearing this morning, whatever you've been frustrating you, whatever you've been trying to figure it out, God is already there handling what you can handle. Give God what you can and keep moving. And speaking of moving, I got
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6: Ever wanted to try an Olympic sport but think you're too old, too out of shape, too busy, or that those sports are just too unsafe? 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

What's that one church song? As soon as the musicians hit that chord, you know service is about to go left. I'm talking about that song where the ushers already know that somebody is going to need a fan. What's yours? Let me know on social media at Trey Nicholson. Nicholson spelled like

0: 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And coming to it for the four songs are battling it out on Glory 98.5 with the 4-4 countdown. Who's moving up? Who's getting knocked down? And who's sitting in that number one spot? We're going to find out coming up very shortly. 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

0: 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This is a News 13 Network weather update. I'm meteorologist Krista Chang. Tonight, temperatures are dipping down into the lower and mid-60s. We are expected to see high temperatures warming up into the lower and mid-70s. Another day with mostly cloudy skies and a chance for some light showers. 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

0: down the biggest songs in the Carolinas with the 4 at 4 countdown. 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

0: 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This is song number 3. Inside the 4 at 4 countdown with Trey Nicholson. Right here on Glory 98.5. Let's get into it.
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0: The number one song is coming up. But here's song number two with four at four countdown. It's Trey. Lori. 98.5. 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
1: Thank you, God, for giving us our identity in you. 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And we don't have to work for your approval. You've called us by name.

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0: Glory 98.5. There it is, the number one song on the countdown. William Murphy with No Failure. And if your favorite didn't make it to the countdown today, don't fuss at me. Make sure you vote for your songs on social media at Trey Nicholson. Nicholson spelled like nickel, put the S-O-N. Tamla Mann, Kirk Franklin, Wyclef John. Hello, God. Hello, God.
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Good evening. This is a News 13 Network weather update. I'm meteorologist Krista Chang. Tonight, temperatures are dipping down into the lower and mid-60s. We are expected to see high temperatures warming up into the lower and mid-70s. Another day with mostly cloudy skies and a chance for some light showers. 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
9: 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U.S. Olympians do it. 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

Good evening. This is a News 13 at Work weather update. I'm meteorologist Krista Chang. Tonight, temperatures are dipping down into the lower and mid-60s. We are expected to see high temperatures warming up into the lower and mid-70s. Another day with mostly cloudy skies and a chance for some light showers. 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

0: 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We all need to be encouraged. And Pastor Lenity Bailey standing by right now.
1: Praise the Lord. Praise the Lord. Praise the Lord. What a mighty God. Hallelujah. So good to be with you today, I thank for you. And I want you to know that God sent me by to tell you that He is the Lord your God. And whatever you do, don't serve no other God but the true and living God. God sent me by to tell you that if you trust Him, serve Him, you should never be put to shame because all of your faith will be in Him. I want to encourage you today that you are as pure as the blood of Jesus can make you. I want you to know that you're whiter than snow. I want you to know that your past is forgiven. I want you to know that God said He has forgotten all of your past, all of your wrong. He's taken all of that and put it in the sea of forgetfulness, never to rise again. And God is saying all this to you so you won't let the enemy trip you up. No one from your past trip you up. God sent me by to let you know you are loved and you are precious. God sent me by to let you know that you are beyond blessed and you are blessed beyond measure. God sent me by to let you know you are justified by faith. And babies, gents, ladies, boys, girls, what does justify mean? Baby, God wants you to know, just as if you had never sinned, God wiped the slate clean when you came to Him and confessed your sins and asked Him to come into your life. All that past, all that craziness from the past, baby, never to rise again. It's in the sea. So stand up and shout and give God glory, because I want you to know today is going to be a great day in your life in Jesus Christ, because our sins has been forgiven.

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0: 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Hey, of course, whatever you're looking for, Praise and Faith Gospel Shop got you covered. Bishop Hardison.
1: Good afternoon, Trey. This is JT Hardison over the Praise and Faith Gospel Shop in Tyrol. Today is Wednesday. This is the middle of the work week, and we thank God for all of you.

amen to the members that hadn't been coming to church in Sunday school. Let's get them riled up to get back in church for, amen, this the remaining part of this year. Praise the Faith Gospel Shop. Going to be open all day on tomorrow, which is Thursday. Call me. That telephone number is 843-537-6591. Until the next broadcast, God bless.

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3: 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This is a News 13 Network weather update. I'm meteorologist Krista Chang. Tonight, temperatures are dipping down into the lower and mid-60s. We are expected to see high temperatures warming up into the lower and mid-70s. Another day with mostly cloudy skies and a chance for some light showers. 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

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What's your testimony in a song? 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

0: 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Click on church and community news and post it right there. The city of Florence has a citywide hiring event that's going to be happening on tomorrow from 9 a.m. until 2 p.m. at the Pearl Moore Basketball Center. So there will be on-site interviews for several city departments. I wanted to pass it along to you.
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Really do appreciate you for riding with us. 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

Dedications at 6 on Glory 98.5, where your praise becomes the playlist with Trey. What's your testimony in a song? 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

0: 98.5. Nothing but your favorites playing here. I'm Trey Nicholson. Thank you so much for hanging out with me. I'm Trey Nicholson. My time has come to an end. Y'all be safe out there. Whatever you're going through, keep God first. If it's God's will, we'll definitely do this again real soon. Tomorrow at 3 o'clock. Gospel Flight 98.5. And a last look at a weather forecast from News 13 is on the way. So don't move. 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

evening. This is a News 13 at Work weather update. I'm meteorologist Krista Chang. Tonight, temperatures are dipping down into the lower and mid-60s. We are expected to see high temperatures warming up into the lower and mid-70s. Another day with mostly cloudy skies and a chance for some light showers. 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
0: Middays with Robin. And afternoons, we have Stellar Award winner Gospel Announcer of the Year, Trey Nicholson.
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1: 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Mr. Graham passed on Saturday, September 19th. 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